0: cigarette.
1: Never such a winter before.
0: I've got to get home.
1: Baby, you'll freeze out there.
0: Say, lend me a coat.
1: It's up to your knees out there.

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Listen for you, I feel your holy pleasure. 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

0: Attention, please. Attention, all passengers for the Boeing 727 of Cruzeiro from Rio de Janeiro to São Paulo, Porto Alegre, and Buenos Aires. 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
1: 晚上六点，你在哪里呢？加油 ，Free Night， 城市自由行。加油 ，Free Night 领航员费婷，带你一块在台北城自

0: Hello, everyone. My name is Maria.
1: And my name is Garrett.
0: And this is Let's Talk in English. Today, we have a tips lesson.
1: Right. It is some fun tips on taking tests. We all love to do that, don't we?
0: No, I don't think so.

0: I don't like to take tests. Well, when we talk about tips, these are helpful advice for those listening on how to do something. I know that even though we don't like to take tests, many of us do have to take them.
1: Right. And with some simple tips, you can get better at this. You'll get better scores, and it won't be quite so painful. Well, friends, we have a lot to teach you today. Let's get started with today's reading.
0: Do you enjoy taking tests? Few people do. You can take tests in school or online. Tests usually make people nervous and worried. Why? Because everyone wants to do well on a test. How can you do better on a test? Here are some tips. First, read all the directions carefully. Look over the test before you start answering the questions. Then answer the simple questions first. If you don't know the answer to a question, skip it and go back to it later.
1: Thank you so much, Maria. All right, I think all of us are test experts now. We can go home. Well, no, we still have our whole lesson ahead of us. We'll talk about all of those great tips today, and we'll try to answer our Find It question.
0: The question is, what does Ken always do?
1: What does Ken always do? Friends, the answer will be in our lesson today. And we'll also have lots of great new words to learn.
0: We will, and a lot of great tips to learn. So, friends, I'm excited for our lesson. But before we get into it, let us go to Jack now for our keywords.
2: 讲到考试啊，Ken 说测验让我很紧张，Tests make me nervous。名词 test 就是测验、考试，形容词。Nervous 就是紧张的。Ken 说这次考试是线上的。This test is online。副词 online 就是在网上、在线上。Ken 说考试的时候，他总是先回答简单的问题。I always answer simple questions first。形容词 simple 就是简单的、容易的。对于不知道怎么答的问题，Betty 建议他先跳过。之后再回去作答，skip it and go back to it later。动词 skip 就是跳过、忽略。
3: Too bad they were out of my favorite dessert.
4: Well, I made cookies today. I can bring some to your place later.
3: Wonderful. Maybe they'll help me as I study for my test. Tests make me nervous.
4: They make a lot of people nervous.
3: You used to be a teacher. Do you have any tips for taking tests?
4: Sure. Read all the directions carefully.
3: I will.
1: Too bad they were out of my favorite dessert. That is our first line in today's conversation.
0: Oh no, no one wants to have to say that. It means that you have a favorite dessert, you really want to eat it, but the restaurant or the shop that you're at aren't selling it anymore. Or it means that they already sold it all out and they have to make more, but you can't have them now.
1: Right. If you start off your sentence with those two words, too bad, it means you're disappointed about something. Ken is disappointed that his favorite dessert is all out. But we are not out of ideas for learning. Let's go to Jack for more.
2: 在咖啡厅里，Ken 说，真可惜我最喜欢的甜点卖光了。Too bad they were out of my favorite dessert. 句中，be out of something 表示用完了，或是不足，又或者是缺货的意思。我们来看例句。We are out of milk. 我们的牛奶喝完了。They're out of tickets for the concert. 这场演唱会的票已经卖完了。或者是 Sorry, we're out of time. 抱歉，我们没时间了。

0: Okay, we continue on in our conversation with Betty.
1: Yes, well, Betty has good news for Ken. She says, I made cookies today. I can bring some to your place later. So even though they don't have his favorite dessert, he can enjoy some from Betty.
0: Right, some dessert. Remember, friends, dessert has two S's. That's important to remember. Well, Ken is happy that Betty made some cookies. He says, wonderful.
1: And then he says, maybe they'll help me as I study for my test. Tests make me nervous.
0: Ooh, they make a lot of people nervous. I wonder why Ken has to take a test, though. Well, we should talk a little bit more about what you might see on a test.
1: Well, a test, it's a bunch of questions that you have to answer. And tests, they try to find out how much you understand or how much you remembered. And you can't bring a book to look back on. You have to just fill in whatever answer you think is correct.
0: Right, that is usually true. There are all different kinds of tests, but you usually take them for a class in school. You might even have to write a paper or tell a story on a test.
1: And many tests, well, they often make people nervous. And nervous is a feeling. You may feel nervous if you're afraid something will go wrong, or if you really want to do well on something, but you're not sure if you will.
0: Right. When you're nervous, you're often afraid of what might happen, because you are not sure. But I know what's going to happen next, friends. It's today's calendar phrase.
2: Tests make me nervous.
3: Tests make me nervous.
4: 考试让我好紧张.
5: Tomorrow is the big test.
6: I know. Tests make me nervous.
5: Me too. I don't like tests.
6: Me neither. Tests make me nervous.
5: There are so many things to remember.
6: Yeah, tests make me nervous. I worry about the questions.
5: I worry about the answers. Yeah.
2: Tests make me nervous.
3: Tests make me nervous.
4: 考试让我好紧张.
0: All right, friends, so tests can make people nervous. That's because sometimes they're very important. You need to get a good score so that you can pass the class and keep moving through your time at school.
1: Yes, well, tests don't just make Ken nervous. Betty says they make a lot of people nervous. And then Ken, he remembers something.
0: Right, he says, you used to be a teacher. Betty used to be a teacher, and Ken wonders, maybe Betty has some tips for taking tests.
1: All right, friends, are you ready for those tips? Here's Betty's first tip. She says, read all the directions carefully. That's an important one.
0: That's a very important one. I feel like especially on things like math tests, you might give a quick answer because you think a question is easy. But actually, that's not what the directions were looking for. You answered the wrong thing.
1: Yes, sometimes it's because we're too nervous, or maybe because we think, oh, I know how to do this, and then we don't read the directions carefully. So remember to read all the directions carefully.
0: Right, those directions are the explanations telling you what you need to do. Just do this carefully, take your time. Usually, you're not in a big rush when taking a test.
1: Yes. Even if you feel nervous, try not to be, because sometimes if we're nervous, then we end up not being very careful like we need to when taking a test.
0: All right, friends, we have more tips for taking a test. I'm sure Betty will help us out with that. But first, we need to take a quick break. We'll be right back.

0: nervous during tests?
1: Yes, I did. Tests make me nervous, but I tried to take deep breaths and try to tell myself, this is just like every other test. I shouldn't be too nervous.
0: Right. Just take your time and read things carefully. That's what we learned earlier, but we have more test-taking tips. Let's get back to our conversation.
2: Also, look over the test before you start answering the questions.
3: This test is online. Can I do that?
2: I don't know, but see if you can.
3: I will. I always answer the simple questions first. Is that a good idea?
2: Yes, it is.
3: What if I don't know the answer to a question?
2: Skip it and go back to it later.
0: All right, well, we already had one test-taking tip earlier, and that is to read the directions carefully. Now we're moving on and getting some more help from Betty.
1: Here is Betty's second tip. She says, look over the test before you start answering the questions. I think maybe one reason for that is because many tests have a time limit, meaning you're given so much time to finish it. So if you look over the questions and you know how many you have to answer, then you can know how fast to go.
0: You know, Maria, I think that's a great point. I also think looking over the whole test allows you to decide where you're going to start. You often don't have to start on the first page. Maybe you want to do harder things first or easier things. Looking over the test allows you to decide.
1: Yes, well, I think that tip may be helpful for many people. For me personally, I think it might make me a little nervous, but maybe not for Ken. Well, Ken says that this test he is taking is online. Can you tell us about that word, Garrett?
0: All right, online. Something that is online is on the internet. You might search for information online or sell things online.
1: Yes, so it's not a test that you fill out on a paper. It's probably taken on a computer. And Ken wants to know if he can look through the questions if the test is online.
0: And the answer is, we're not sure. It depends. Sometimes you can, but sometimes you can't. Betty also doesn't know, but she does suggest that Ken should see if he can.
1: Yes, see if he can do that. I know I've taken many tests online before, and it's not like a paper where you can look through it very quickly and see all the problems. On an online test, you have to click, click, click for every problem, so it might take a little too much time. But Betty still encourages Ken that he can see if he can do that. Jack, can you tell us more about that?
4: Betty 建议在开始答题之前，先大略的看一遍整个试卷。Ken 问他：“线上的考试也可以吗？”他说：“我不知道，但是先看看你是否可以这么做。”But see if you can。动词 see 在这里有看看、查验一下的意思，而 if 是是否，所以 see if 表示看看是否。比如 ，I'll see if Jeremy can fix it。我看看 Jeremy 是否能把它修好。Let me see if Hazel is home。我来看看 Hazel 是否在家，或是 Can you see if the store is still open？你能看看店是否还开着吗
1: ？Thank you, Jack. So Betty encourages Ken to look through the questions before he starts to take the test. And also, friends, we have come to the answer for our Find It question.
0: All right, that question, remember, friends, is what does Ken always do?
1: And the answer is he always answers the simple questions first.
0: Okay, so the simple questions would be questions that are not complicated. They might even be easy.
1: Yes, the easy questions that are easier to solve. Well, Ken wants to know that if answering the simple questions first is a good idea.
0: Is that a good idea? After

0: all, this is what Ken always does, and Betty does think this is a good idea.
1: I agree, because if it is a simple question, you read the directions carefully, and you have time to answer it, then you can probably get that one right. But then Ken says, what if I don't know the answer to a question?
0: Ooh, that can be a hard thing to face. And Betty says, just skip it. Go back to it later. But what does that word skip mean?
1: It means to jump over it. First, don't do it. So if you are doing it on the computer, then just press the next button. And then you can go back and try to solve it later if you have time.
0: And this is a great tip. It's important that you don't get stuck on a hard question. If you don't know how to answer it, don't think about it for a long time. Just skip it, and then you can go back to it later.
1: Yes, I also think that's a great tip because, like we said earlier, for tests, you probably have only so much time to get it done. So get the simple questions done first, and for the ones that you know how to solve, get those done first, then you can go back to the harder ones.
0: All right, skip it. Friends, skip is a great key word, and we learned lots of them in our lesson today. Let's review them together.
1: Here is your first keyword. Test. Test. I took a test this morning.
0: Online. Online. Go online to find the information.
1: Nervous. Nervous. I'm nervous about meeting him.
0: Simple. Simple. It's very simple to cook this dish.
1: Skip. Skip. Tim skipped breakfast this morning. All right, friends, those are all of today's keywords. Be sure not to skip practicing your words today.
0: And now it's time to watch our lesson one more time.
2: Too bad they were out of my favorite dessert.
3: Well, I made cookies today. I can bring some to your place later.
2: Wonderful. Maybe they'll help me as I study for my test. Tests make me nervous.
3: They make a lot of people nervous.
2: You used to be a teacher. Do you have any tips for taking tests?
3: Sure. Read all the directions carefully.
2: I will.
3: Also, look over the test before you start answering the questions.
2: This test is online. Can I do that?
3: I don't know, but see if you can.
2: I will. I always answer the simple questions first. Is that a good idea?
3: Yes, it is.
2: What if I don't know the answer to a question?
3: Skip it and go back to it later.
4: Hi guys, welcome back to Chit Chat.
5: I'm Zach, she's Ivy, and today we talked about
4: taking tests.
5: Oh no.
4: Tests are the worst.
5: When was the last time you took a test?
4: I took one for work. I had to take a test about safety. It was an easy test. It was online.
5: Were the questions simple?
4: Yes.
5: What should someone do if the questions are hard?
4: Well, you should study hard.
5: Oh, yeah.
4: But also, read the instructions carefully.
5: Sometimes in school, I forgot to do that. I missed easy questions.
4: Uh-oh.
5: What can students do if they feel nervous?
4: Well, remember, even if a test is important, it is not the biggest thing in the world. Just study hard and do your best.
5: Wow, that's good advice. Friends, I hope all your tests go well.
4: See you tomorrow on Chit Chat.
5: Huh. Hi, friends.

0: Friends, I'm Billy the Builder. It's time to work on a new sentence. Are you ready? Let's go. Oh, nervous tests taking makes people. This is not a good sentence. Let's build it better. First, find someone doing something. Maybe people is the word, but we need to find out what these people do. How about taking? Okay, let's add makes people. That is not enough. Taking makes people. What are people taking? How about tests? Great. Taking tests makes people what? Nervous. Good. Now say it together. Taking tests makes people nervous. Good job. We built a strong sentence together. Well, I need to go. There are lots of other things to build. And don't be nervous. See you later. Keep building strong sentences.
1: Well, friends, we learned some great tips. Hopefully, these can help you out if you need to take a test anytime soon. One of the things we talked about is doing the simple questions first. And actually, sometimes I did the opposite.
2: You tried to do the hard questions first?
1: Yeah, otherwise I was just thinking about that difficult challenge that I was going to have to do eventually. Sometimes getting the difficult things done first allows you to get through the test without so much stress.
2: Yes, well, I think that shows that we all will take tests a little differently or study differently. So find out what works for you. You can try these tips and stick to the ones that work for you.
1: All right, and I would say make sure to study a lot whenever you have a test. That way you won't be quite so nervous. Friends, we'll see you again tomorrow right here on
2: Let's Talk in English.
1: Goodbye.

0: Jesus said, "I am the bread of life. He who comes to me will never go hungry, and he who believes in me will never be thirsty." Our Daily Bread. This program is sponsored by Our Daily Bread Ministries.
1: 耶稣说，我就是生命的粮，到我这里来的必定不饿，信我的永远不渴。灵命日粮。本节目是由真理文化传播基金会与佳音电台联合制作，李芳主持。
2: If I forget you, Jerusalem, may my right hand forget its skill. May my tongue cling to the roof of my mouth. Psalm 137, 5 and 6.
3: Welcome to today's encouragement from Our Daily Bread. Longing for Home was written by Matt Lucas and read by Wes Ward.
2: Psalm 137, verses 1 through 6. By the rivers of Babylon we sat and wept when we remembered Zion. There on the poplars we hung our harps, for there our captors asked us for songs. Our tormentors demanded songs of joy. They said, "Sing us one of the songs of Zion." How can we sing the songs of the Lord while in a foreign land? If I forget you, Jerusalem, may my right hand forget its skill. May my tongue cling to the roof of my mouth if I do not remember you, if I do not consider Jerusalem my highest joy. Longing for Home, written by Matt Lucas. Ethel and Ed live in the high desert area of the Rocky Mountains. As our family visited them on their ranch filled with memorabilia, the conversation turned to childhood stories of riding horses on the grasslands of North Dakota and herding cattle in Montana. They're on in years now, and I could hear in their voices a longing for home. Psalm 137 captures a similar emotion. The Israelites had been forced into captivity and longed for home. By the rivers of Babylon we sat and wept, they said. There our captors asked us for songs, prompting the Israelites to ask, "How can we sing the songs of the Lord while in a foreign land?" The longing to return from exile is a common theme throughout the Old Testament prophets. Eventually, the Israelites did return. They rebuilt Jerusalem and resettled in the land, but it was never the same. When the temple was rebuilt, those who remembered its former glory wept because it was a shadow of the first. Old age may feel as if we're in exile from our former selves as time takes a toll on mind and body. For those who know Jesus, this longing points not to the past, but to the future. And that's where my conversation turned with Ethel and Ed, a longing for our future home, where everything is made right and is far better than anything we can imagine. Let's pray. O Lord, you have prepared for us a home where every longing of ours will be fulfilled in your presence. So as we journey through the changes and challenges of our lives, help us to keep our hearts anchored in that hope. And help us live today with faith and anticipation for the day we're fully with you. Thank you, Lord. It's in Jesus' name that we pray. Amen.
3: As you go about your day, reflect on these questions. What do you miss from the past? How might this longing help you anticipate the future?